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Foreigner on Nebraska's Rock Station 94 Rock Journey. Right before that, here on your Thursday evening, Ben Keller hanging out here with you. I've got Loverboy, the Red Hot Chili Peppers, Van Halen, and more coming up right now. We're going to find our way to Jefferson Starship.

0: Aerosmith on Nebraska's Rock Station 94 Rock. Well, don't you miss the Nebraska Shrine Bowl on the air for you Saturday afternoon. We've got it with pregame beginning at 3:30 that Saturday afternoon right here on KWBE. And heads up, next Friday night, the 12th, we've got the Northeast of Nebraska All-Star Football Classic on the air for you as well. So that's next Friday, but on Saturday, it's the Nebraska Shrine Bowl at 3:30 right here on 94 Rock.
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2: 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Mostly cloudy sky tonight, low around 61. Mostly sunny for you tomorrow with a chance of afternoon showers and thunderstorms, high near 87. And partly cloudy tomorrow night with a chance of showers and thunderstorms, low around 60 degrees. 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

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Loverboy, right before that, here on your Thursday evening. I've got the Eagles, Red Hot Chili Peppers, Pat Benatar, and more on the way. 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

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And it's all part of your Thunderstruck Thursday here on 94 Rock. 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
3: Huh. 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
0: 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Mostly cloudy sky tonight, low around 61. Mostly sunny for you tomorrow with a chance of afternoon showers and thunderstorms, high near 87. And partly cloudy tomorrow night with a chance of showers and thunderstorms, low around 60 degrees.
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Hey, wouldn't it be great if you got to do what you wanted to do? Well, this summer you can pick your pastime with Five Crowns Golf of Plainview, Mid-City Superstore.

Flying with the Steve Miller Band on Nebraska's Rock Station 94 Rock. Hey, have you seen the video of the little kid saying he wanted to hear the Moose song? And it's this song from Motley Crue, Now I Can't Not Hear It. It's Motley Crue on 94 Rock.

0: Megadeth on Nebraska's Rock Station 94 Rock, Motley Crue right before that. Hey, don't forget to register to win one of the many Pick Your Pastime prize packages that we have. 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
0: 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The cancer benefit for Deanna will be held tomorrow from 3 to 7 p.m. and Saturday from 9 a.m. to 4 in the afternoon at the Stanton Community Building. This fundraising event will consist of a garage sale, bake sale, silent auction, Scentsy, and root beer floats. All funds raised will help Deanna with her medical bills from cancer treatment. 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

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Hey, just a reminder, we're still looking for healthcare heroes. 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The Foo Fighters coming up. Right now, it's Warrant.

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0: The Foo Fighters on Nebraska's Rock Station 94 Rock. And that reminds me to remind you to check out 90s at Noon. It's all 90s rock all lunch hour long. And it's brought to you by District Event Center, located in the River Point District here in Norfolk. I've got your NCN AccuWeather forecast and Slade coming up.
1: We got some nasty weather heading our way. 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
8: Left-wingers, right-wingers, even guys who played in winger who you've never heard of are welcome in the house. 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
8: Today, birthday greetings go out to Paul Horowitz. Turns out Mr. Horowitz is the original keyboardist and guitarist from winger Paul Taylor. So, is there anything interesting to find out about a guy I didn't know existed? I mean, he's not even in the picture on the cover. Let's find out, shall we? So in addition to winger, Paul has played with a bunch of other artists. They include Eric Martin, Aldo Nova, Steve Perry of Journey, Cinderella, Tommy Shaw, and Alice Cooper. Impressive. During his stint with Alice, Kip Winger was also in the band. Whenever they had some downtime, Kip and Paul would write together and record what would become the first winger demos. Kip left the band, but Paul stayed on. In the midst of that Cooper tour, Kip called Paul and let him know he'd gotten a record deal. And as soon as the Cooper tour ended, they began working on the first Winger album, so there's that. Paul played on the first two Winger albums, but then left the band to pursue other interests. What those were, I have no idea. I just want to reiterate, the man's picture was not on the album cover, and I don't remember seeing him in the videos. But he's come back to Winger three different times and is currently listed as a keyboardist. Translation, those other interests he was working on weren't paying the bills. All right, nothing all that interesting, but hey, my producer gets to hear her Winger power ballad, and now so do you. This is Headed for a Heartbreak on your daily House of Hair cut.

0: with BJ Boy Paul Taylor on keyboards on your daily House of Hair cut. Hey, make sure to follow the House of Hair on Facebook and follow me on X and Instagram at The Snyder. And download the free Cameo app if you want a personal video message from me for anyone for any occasion. I must be doing something right. I've got a 5-star rating. I get into it just like this show. And remember, if it ain't metal, it's crap. See you tomorrow.
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4: 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Mostly cloudy for the rest of the night, low around 61. Tomorrow, mostly sunny with a chance of afternoon showers and thunderstorms, high near 87. And tomorrow night, partly cloudy with a chance of showers and thunderstorms, low around 59 degrees.
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0: 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Slade right before that. Hey, make sure you check out the lineup of live music for Greenlight Great Night at 94rock.fm. I'll give you more details of what's happening in a bit. 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

0: Godsmack on Nebraska's rock station 94 Rock. Bon Jovi right before that. Hey, the Clearwater Rodeo is happening on June 26th through the 28th. And we've got tickets to the rodeo and concert tickets right here at the 94 Rock Studios. Entertainers on the 27th are Luke Mills, Zach John King, and headliner Tyler Braden. So get your tickets today to the Clearwater Rodeo. And we've got those concert tickets available here at the studios. I've got Led Zeppelin and more coming up.
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REO Speedwagon on Nebraska's Rock Station 94 Rock. Holding on with 38 Special right before that here in the final hour of your Thursday evening. Ben Keller hanging out here with you. I've got Van Halen, The Talking Heads, Firehouse, STP, and more. And we keep it going for you right now with one of my favorite music videos growing up. It's Peter Gabriel, Sledgehammer.

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0: It's Blind Melon on Nebraska's Rock Station 94 Rock with no rain. We've got some rain in the forecast for you tomorrow. We'll take a look at that here in just a bit. First, I want to remind you to head on over to NewsShellNebraska.com and take the Stay Safe from the Ground Up quiz. 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
2: With today's Shrine Bowl Minute, I'm Doug Duda. Saturday's game kicks off at UNK's Foster Field at 4 o'clock. And as practices start to wind down, Cameron Lenhart, the head coach at Bennington, leading the way for the North, talks about how he wants his team to handle the week.
3: As I told the guys at the beginning, I just wanted them to be present in everything that we are doing. So, you know, if we're at practice, our sole focus needs to be on football, what's going on in that hour, hour and a half. When we are doing the activities that the Shrine's put on, just be engaged and have fun. You know, when we are interacting with those kids, make them feel like it's the most important thing in the world right there at that time.
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7: 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Mostly cloudy for the rest of the night, low around 61. Tomorrow, mostly sunny with a chance of afternoon showers and thunderstorms, high near 87. And tomorrow night, partly cloudy with a chance of showers and thunderstorms, low around 59 degrees.
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on Nebraska's Rock Station 94 Rocky. Don't forget, we've got the Nebraska Shrine Bowl on the air for you Saturday afternoon. Pregame begins at 3:30. You can catch that right here on 94.

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2: What's that?
1: The festival they have every year that honors Johnny Carson?
2: Every year? Since when?
1: Like, 2008.
2: What?
1: Where? At the Johnny Carson Theater.
2: In Norfolk?
1: Yeah.
2: Well, who's performing?
1: Charlie Behrens is the headliner this year.
2: Charlie Behrens? I see his videos all the time. He's hilarious.
1: Right? They're also bringing in Bluebird Improv with Matt Walsh. And a bunch of other funny improvisers.
2: That's a pretty cool lineup.
1: And they bring in a bunch of other nationally known comics. They have a world-class magic and comedy show. And the adults-only late show at the District Event Center.
2: And this is in Norfolk?
1: Yeah.
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2: Huh. You know, they really should publicize this festival more.
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7: 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Mostly sunny for your Friday, with a high topping now near 87, light east-northeast winds, and scattered showers and thunderstorms possible for tonight, with a low getting down to around 60 degrees.
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4: 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Mostly sunny for your Friday with a high topping out near 87, light east northeast winds, and scattered showers and thunderstorms possible for tonight, with a low getting down to around 60 degrees.
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2: 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Mostly sunny for your Friday with a high topping now near 87, light east northeast winds, and scattered showers and thunderstorms possible for tonight, with a low getting down to around 60 degrees.
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5: 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Mostly sunny for your Friday with a high topping now near 87, light east northeast winds, and scattered showers and thunderstorms possible for tonight with a low getting down to around 60 degrees.

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3: Destructive winds is just deadly.
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2: What's that?
1: The festival they have every year that honors Johnny Carson.
2: Every year? Since when?
1: Like 2008.
2: What?
1: Where? At the Johnny Carson Theater.
2: In Norfolk.
1: Yeah.
2: Well, who's performing?
1: Charlie Behrens is the headliner this year.
2: Charlie Behrens? I see his videos all the time. He's hilarious.
1: Right? They're also bringing in Bluebird Improv with Matt Walsh. And a bunch of other funny improvisers.
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1: Yeah.
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2: Huh. You know, they really should publicize this festival more.
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7: 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Mostly sunny for your Friday with a high topping now near 87, light east northeast winds, and scattered showers and thunderstorms possible for tonight with a low getting down to around 60 degrees.

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1: 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Do you like 94 Rock Blocks?
0: 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There's a 94 Rock Block playing right now.
1: Really? I'm missing it? Okay, gotta go.

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You're listening to something that's kind of a big deal. It's a 94 Rock Block. You stay classy, Northeast Nebraska.

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4: 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Mostly sunny for your Friday with a high topping now near 87, light east northeast winds, and scattered showers and thunderstorms possible for tonight with a low getting down to around 60 degrees.
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3: Destructive winds
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1: 63 degrees at 6:13. Partly cloudy, 87 today. Good morning. Welcome to the fifth step in our five-step work week program. Some people call it a Friday. Mookie in the morning, Hollywood Minute, tea time at the T-Man coming up. And we'll talk with Don Brewer of the band Grand Funk Railroad. 94 Rock.

Now listen here, Pilgrim. I'm a cowboy. On a steel horse I ride. And I'll make it through this 94 rock block. Dead or alive.

0: And now, inside the 94 Rock Studio with James Lipton. 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
1: What is your most noticeable trait?
2: 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I do a lot of anonymous charity work with orphans. 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
1: Everyone is defined by the way they decorate their home. 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
1: If you could meet anyone from history, whom would it be and what would you say?
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0: Hey, you going to the comedy festival this year?
1: The what?
0: The Great American Comedy Festival.
1: What's that?
0: The festival they have every year that honors Johnny Carson?
1: Every year? Since when?
0: Like 2008.
1: What? Where?
0: At the Johnny Carson Theater.
1: In Norfolk?
0: Yeah.
1: Well, who's performing?
0: Charlie Behrens is the headliner this year.
1: Charlie Behrens? I see his videos all the time. He's hilarious.
0: Right? They're also bringing in Bluebird Improv with Matt Walsh. And a bunch of other funny improvisers.
1: That's a pretty cool lineup.
0: And they bring in a bunch of other nationally known comics. They have a world-class magic and comedy show. And the adults-only late show at the District Event Center.
1: And this is in Norfolk?
0: Yeah.
1: Norfolk, Nebraska.
0: Yes. Look, go to their website, greatamericancomedyfestival.com. You can buy tickets there, see their full lineup, even check out who's performed in the past.
1: Huh. You know, they really should publicize this festival more.
2: 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Let's get the latest from the NCN Newsroom. Norfolk Catholic School has announced plans for a centennial celebration on July 25th, marking 100 years of Catholic education as an apostolate of Sacred Heart Parish. The celebration will replace the annual alumni reunion typically held at the same time. Organizers say all alumni, past and present, families, current and former staff members, stakeholders, and community members are invited. On-campus tours will begin at 3:30, Mass at 5, followed by a burger bash. Those planning to attend the bash are asked to RSVP at norfolkcatholic.org. A free will donation is requested. A century-old Nebraska law is being replaced, aiming to help law enforcement across the state modernize operations and ease staffing shortages. Governor Jim Pillen has signed LB 1195, a bill designed to update jail supervision regulations. Since 1903, Nebraska law did not allow male jailers to supervise female inmates. State Senator Tanya Storer from Whitman says the restriction created a hurdle for small-town facilities struggling to find help.
3: They are hiring the most qualified applicants for those jobs rather than really having to zoom in and just fill staffing needs specifically with just female correction officers.
2: Opponents of the change have cited safety concerns, but Knox County Sheriff Don Henry says the world has changed with new technology since the original law was written. The new regulations will take effect July 17th. The Nebraska Passport Program has been underway for a month now. Its purpose is to help travelers discover Nebraska's hidden gems, such as Sixpence Gift Shop in Norfolk, where worker Nancy Palladna says they're already seeing an increase in visitors.
4: I think it's really great because it gets people to come in that haven't been in the store before or visiting different parts of the state and even local people that haven't been in the store.
2: Those who participate in the program use the Nebraska Passport app. They collect stamps at various locations and are eligible for a variety of prizes. The program runs through September 30th. That's your latest in news. For more, visit newschannelnebraska.com.
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2: 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Looks like you'll get that today. Partly sunny and 87, low of 62 tonight. Sunny and 92 tomorrow. Scattered storms and 82 for Sunday. Currently 63, Holly Weird Minute, tea time at the T-Man coming up. Next hour, we talk with Don Brewer of Grand Funk Railroad, 94 Rock.

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1: Can't you enter, you can never get out of here. 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
2: Shia LaBeouf has pled guilty to 3 counts of battery. The good news is this won't affect his Hollywood career because he no longer has one. There's an action comedy coming out this summer called Jason Statham Stole My Bike, where Jason will play himself. And yet I still don't think he has the acting chops to pull that off. Reality star Spencer Pratt from The Hills is running for mayor of L.A., and the situation from Jersey Shore may run for governor of New Jersey. You know what this is all leading up to. Congratulations, President Snooki.
3: Woo!

we're up to the man who says he started making music as a joke. His story begins in the mid-70s in London. It was the time of a musical revolt called punk rock. And Bon Jovi had finished recording about 25 songs, and they wanted a fresh opinion about which ones to be put on that third album. So John Bon Jovi recruited some students from a high school near where he grew up in Sayreville, New Jersey. And they made the decisions for him. That album they put together is Slippery When Wet. And get this, Bon Jovi's number one song, Living on a Prayer, wouldn't have made that album if the students hadn't persuaded John to include it.

0: time for some morning tea with Mookie and the T-Man.
1: This is it, baby, the show.
0: Yeah. On 94 Rock.
2: Coming up on another theme weekend, T-Man, Class of 72 weekend kicks off tonight with Deep Purple, Black Sabbath, Zeppelin, so much more. Great decade for movies. You can only save two of these 1970s movies. The rest are gone forever. Star Wars, Smokey and the Bandit, Rocky, The Godfather. That was the worst Godfather impression ever seen.
1: The Godfather!
2: Jaws, Blazing Saddles, Alien, Grease, and the original Superman with Christopher Reeve. Which nice. Two you picking? Yeah, I know. Right? What a decade for movies.
3: Yeah, no kidding. I'll go with Rocky. Loved the whole series. Even the one where he's old.
2: which I'll is pretty much everyone after like Rocky III. He was already in his 40s. I mean, yeah, that's they're boxing, but yes.
3: This is true.
2: The original is the GOAT.
3: I'll go with Superman. I still think that's a great movie, even though the graphics aren't the best. But back then, man, I bet people were blown away.
2: Well,
3: by the graphics.
2: I was back then, and I was blown away, and I still love it, and I still think it's better than any of the namby-pamby new ones they've had recently. So, yeah, and guess which one I'm picking? Gee, I know this is going to be a tough one. Nerd alert, of course, it's Star Wars. Saw it like 45 times in the theater. And I'm going to go out with a dark horse here, Alien, which was
3: really
2: one of the very first, if not the first, sci-fi horror movies. I mean, basically, it's a haunted house in space, is the way it's described, you know. And the tagline was, "In space, no one can hear you scream." And by the way, the scene where they did scream, you know, where, sorry folks, spoiler alert, you've had 47 years to watch the movie, where the alien bursts out of the dude's chest, you know, when he's laying on the table. None of the other cast members knew that was going to happen. So their reactions are real. Like the scripture says, something happens. They didn't know. But yeah, and we all reacted that way too. So there you go. I'm picking Star Wars and Alien. He's going with Rocky and Superman. Let us know on Facebook as we approach our Class of 72 weekend. You can only save two 1970s movies. The rest are gone forever.
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2: Texas does it! 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
1: That's Beth Mowins on ESPN. Texas takes it in two as the Longhorns are national champions for the second straight year after taking down Texas Tech 4-1 in Game 2 of the Women's College World Series. The Red Raiders also runners up for the second year in a row.
3: They score! Seth Jarvis quiets the critics and ignites the crowd!
1: That's Sean McDonough on ESPN. The Stanley Cup Finals are tied at a game apiece after Seth Jarvis and his overtime goal lifted Carolina 4-3 over the Vegas Golden Knights. Game 3 set for Saturday night in Las Vegas. Nebraska pitcher Ty Horn will reportedly not return to the Huskers next season. In a cryptic Instagram post this week, Horn simply said, quote, "Thank you, Nebraska," end quote, with a heart emoji. Horn had 1 year of eligibility remaining. That's your latest in sports. For more, visit newschannelnebraska.com. 70s at 7 coming up, and we'll talk with Don Brewer of Grand Funk Railroad. 94 Rock.

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Rocking the Big Red, 94 Rock and Mookie in the morning. You thought the world wasn't weird enough. The inventor of Tickle Me Elmo evidently was a Unabomber suspect. I think most of us parents at the time would agree that the Tickle Me Elmo still did more damage to society than the Unabomber.

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1: Sammy, this chart shows the total number of men found with the surname Hagar who match your Y DNA signature.
2: Zero. How can that be?
1: Sammy, genetically, you are not a Hagar.
2: Get out of here.
1: You want to find out what your real biological surname is?
2: Yes.
1: What I'm about to introduce you to is 100% certain, because you are not a Hagar. Please turn the page.
2: I'm a Belcher?
1: You are a Belcher.
2: Oh, my God.
1: Your Y DNA matches 27 men with the surname Belcher.
2: Wow.
1: You are Sammy Belcher.
2: What a...

0: Grand Funk Railroad rocking the Big Red 94 rocking Mookie in the morning, and they'll be rocking the Stifel Theater in Salina, Kansas, June 26th. More Midwest dates coming up in the fall, and from Grand Funk Railroad, Don Brewer joins us now. Good morning.
1: Hey, how you doing?
2: We're doing great. Looking forward to seeing you in a couple of months. Glad you're still out doing your thing on the road, although that's always been your forte, is the live show. Even after 50 years, you still love doing it, don't you?
1: Yeah, I mean, we've always really been a live band. I mean, ever since 1969, the band has really, it was really kind of hard to even capture what we did live on record, you know, especially back then with the kind of antiquated equipment that was around. You know, so we really always have focused on being a live band and, you know, making sure everybody has a good time, and it's a great rock and roll night.
2: Well, yeah, and that's the thing. As you mentioned, with the limited technology 40-odd years ago, bands from that era like the Doobie Brothers, Springsteen, and yourselves, when people would see you live, they would say, wow, this blows away what we heard on record. You just weren't able to capture all that power in the recording studio.
1: Oh, absolutely. You know, and I still think we capture that spirit today. You know, I mean, it's really, you know, we just get out there and have a great time, get everybody up on their feet, smiling and sweating, and, you know, there you go.
2: And, well, you yourself are certainly a huge part of that, because you've become very famous for the big drum solos that you do over the years. Well, you still bring that?
1: Yeah, I like to entertain, you know, so it's not like just a drum solo. You know, the old days of the drum solo where the guy gets up there and shows everything he can do, you know, that's not me. You know, I like to get up there and have a good time, entertain everybody.
2: More like a drum jam.
1: Yeah, that's it.
2: Well, and didn't you used to, I don't know if you still do this, play some of the drums just with your hands instead of the drumsticks?
1: Well, I actually used to do a part where I would hit my head on the drum. You know, I don't do that anymore.
2: Well, when you get a little longer in the tooth, those things don't heal as quickly. So
1: yeah, that's right. Yeah.
2: Oh man. But yeah, great times, and also a great band, very near and dear to our hearts. I know he recently retired from touring, but for about 25 years, he was your front man, Max Carl, who is from Humphrey, Nebraska, I believe.
1: Yeah, somewhere down in there. I know. Yeah. Max is a Nebraska boy.
2: They knew him from his days with the 38 Special, Jack Mack and the Heart Attack.
1: Yeah, it's a great band. Along with Tim Cashin, too, you know, who's played with Robert Palmer and Bob Seger. It's, you know, it's a fine oiled machine.
2: And is that what they bring to the table? I mean, experience goes a long way in terms of that synergy, doesn't it?
1: Oh, absolutely. You know, and, you know, we also have a common love of music and R&B music and rock. You know, Grand Funk is a real unique combination of R&B and rock, and everybody in the band is really, you know, in love with that school of music. So it's really, that's what we deliver, you know, and that's we love doing it.
2: And we still love seeing you. We just played one of your chart toppers, We're an American Band. You had another number one hit with your cover of The Locomotion. Why did you decide to record that one?
1: Well, it was kind of, you know, kind of a silly off-the-wall idea. You know, we were actually doing a follow-up album to We're an American Band, which is a huge hit. You know, the album was a huge hit. We had two hit singles off of that. And we were doing an album called Shining On with Todd Rundgren producing. And we had finished, you know, most of the record, and we still didn't feel that we had, you know, the follow-up hit, you know. So it was just kind of on a fluke that Mark had gone home for dinner, and then he came back, from dinner, and he walked in the studio, and he was just kind of singing off the cuff. Everybody's doing a brand new dance now. And we jumped in, and we were just laughing. You know, that is great. I mean, that's a stupid idea for Grand Funk to do, The Locomotion. But I think it might be so stupid it might work. You know? Let's try it, you know. And so Todd did his magic on the board, you know, and made a real party kind of scene going on, a real rock, heavy rock track, you know, that kind of a thing. And it just, it really worked.
2: Now, when you mentioned Mark, for those who don't know, you're talking about Mark Farner. Do you still talk? I know there was kind of an off-and-on relationship over the years. Is that something you maybe don't like to talk about? Or?
1: Well, no, we don't. We have a business relationship. You know, we really don't have, we don't have hard feelings or anything anymore. It's just, you know, Mark decided to move on from the band back in 1998, I guess it was. And, you know, he just does his own thing.
2: I gotcha. And, of course, another reason Grand Funk is so near and dear to the hearts of those of us in Nebraska, as you mentioned, Omaha, and maybe your most iconic song, We're an American Band. And that song is based on a true story, isn't it?
1: Yeah, four young Chiquitas in Omaha, you know, waiting for the band to return from the show. It was just one of those things. I mean, a lot of little snippets of stuff that was going on the road at that time. Mm-hmm. Up all night with Freddie King playing poker, and Sweet Sweet Connie and Little Rock, you know, all of the little ideas that I was getting to put to make the song, you know, and so that was one of them, you know, the Four Young Chiquitas in Omaha.
2: Do those Four Young Chiquitas know who they are? Do you remember their names?
1: They did come to a show, I would say back in 1997 or something. You know, I can't really recall when it was, and it was fun, you know, just to, everybody had moved on and, has families and kids, and so it was fun.
2: Nice. Well, I'm imagining for years they've been telling all their friends and family, you hear those Four Young Chiquitas? I was one of those Chiquitas.
1: I don't know if they would do that.
2: That's me. Well, yeah, maybe one of those things, you know, what happens in the hotel room or on the tour bus stays there. So
1: might be better.
0: Well, maybe you'll see some of those Chiquitas down there in Salina, Kansas on the 26th. More Midwest dates coming up this fall with Grand Funk Railroad. Don Brewer, thanks for the time.
1: Thank you, Mookie.
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1: 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Let's get the latest now from the News Channel Nebraska Newsroom. Norfolk Catholic School has announced plans for a centennial celebration on July 25th, marking 100 years of Catholic education as an apostolate of Sacred Heart Parish. The celebration will replace the annual alumni reunion, typically held at the same time. Organizers say all alumni, past and present, families, current and former staff members, stakeholders, and community members are invited. On-campus tours will begin at 3:30, Mass at 5, followed by a burger bash. Those planning to attend the bash are asked to RSVP at norfolkcatholic.org. A free will donation is requested. A century-old Nebraska law is being replaced, aiming to help law enforcement across the state modernize operations and ease staffing shortages. Governor Jim Pillen has signed LB 1195, a bill designed to update jail supervision regulations. Since 1903, Nebraska law did not allow male jailers to supervise female inmates. State Senator Tanya Storer from Whitman says the restriction created a hurdle for small-town facilities struggling to find help.
2: They are hiring the most qualified applicants for those jobs rather than really having to zoom in and just fill staffing needs specifically with just female correction officers.
1: Opponents of the change have cited safety concerns, but Knox County Sheriff Don Henry says the world has changed with new technology since the original law was written. The new regulations will take effect July 17th. The Nebraska Passport Program has been underway for a month now. Its purpose is to help travelers discover Nebraska's hidden gems, such as Sixpence Gift Shop in Norfolk, where worker Nancy Palladna says they're already seeing an increase in visitors.
3: I think it's really great because it gets people to come in that haven't been in the store before or visiting different parts of the state and even local people that haven't been in the store.
1: Those who participate in the program use the Nebraska Passport app. They collect stamps at various locations and are eligible for a variety of prizes. The program runs through September 30th. That's your latest in news. For more, visit newschannelnebraska.com.
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1: 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A fair to Midland Friday, partly sunny and 87, low of 62 tonight. A super Saturday, sunny 92 tomorrow. A stormy Sunday, scattered thunder boomers, and 82 your high Sunday afternoon. Right now, 65.
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1: I wanted something that had a little lick from the beginning, and I just hit that. That's all I had, see? I did that for a week. And then finally I'd hit the waiting is the hardest part. And then I'd go, well, now what? 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And I'd be like, all week. You eat dinner, you come back, sit down, pick up the guitar. 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
1: Welcome to Hollywood. Shia LaBeouf has pled guilty to 3 counts of battery. The good news is this won't affect his Hollywood career because he no longer has one. There's an action comedy coming out this summer called Jason Statham Stole My Bike, where Jason will play himself. And yet I still don't think he has the acting chops to pull that off. Reality star Spencer Pratt from The Hills is running for mayor of L.A., and the situation from Jersey Shore may run for governor of New Jersey. You know what this is all leading up to. Congratulations, President Snooki.
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0: Hey, it's 94 Rock's Mookie with your latest lesson on how to be a real man. Tip number 35. 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
1: Bob, Richard and Gloria want to go out with us Saturday, so I thought it would be nice to have dinner at that new Italian restaurant, but you'll have to make reservations because they're really busy on the weekends, and I want to make sure we get a table.
2: I'll just put the phone number of the place and program it to remind me to call them as soon as they open tomorrow.
0: Hold it right there, Bob.
2: What did I do now?
0: You were actually paying attention to what she was saying. First, turn on the TV.
2: Okay.
0: Then make sounds like you're listening to the conversation.
1: Bob, Richard, and Gloria want to go out with us Saturday. So I thought it would be nice.
2: Oh, wait, wait, hey, that was offsides. Oh, come on. Sure, no problem. Yeah, I'll take care of it.
0: All right, let's fast forward to Saturday.
1: Bob, it's almost 7 and you're not dressed yet? Rich and Gloria will be here in 20 minutes.
2: Well, what are they coming over for?
1: I told you we were going out with them last week to that new Italian restaurant.
2: You never told me. Besides, I got poker over Fred's tonight.
0: Well done, Bob. You're on your way to becoming a real man. Next time, Bob tries to rewire the house. This has been How to Be a Real Man.
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11: Texas does it! And they hit the hookup for a second national championship in a row!
0: That's Beth Mowins on ESPN. Texas takes it in two as the Longhorns are national champions for the second straight year after taking down Texas Tech 4-1 in Game 2 of the Women's College World Series. The Red Raiders also runners up for the second year in a row.
11: They score! Seth Jarvis quiets the critics and ignites the crowd!
0: That's Sean McDonough on ESPN. The Stanley Cup Finals are tied at a game apiece after Seth Jarvis and his overtime goal lifted Carolina 4-3 over the Vegas Golden Knights. Game 3 set for Saturday night in Las Vegas. Nebraska pitcher Ty Horn will reportedly not return to the Huskers next season. In a cryptic Instagram post this week, Horn simply said, quote, "Thank you, Nebraska," end quote, with a heart emoji. Horn had 1 year of eligibility remaining. That's your latest in sports. For more, visit newschannelnebraska.com.
3: 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It's like sitting in a park full of pigeons. Sooner or later, you're gonna need a moist towelette. 94 Rock.

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2: 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And he originally drew two stars on his face, but he could never get it right. You're always skewed wrong. So he just drew one. And that's where that thing came from.

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2: Coming up on our theme weekend tonight, Class of 72 weekend, and what a decade for albums. So today on Who's Number One, we're going to find out the best rock album of the 70s. Although technically we should call this Who's Number Two, because I am excluding the one that I know is your favorite, Fleetwood Mac, Rumours, because no other album would have a chance against it. So it'd be like, what's even the point of doing this? Yeah. So really this is Who's Number Two, but who's number one out of these albums? So yes, Fleetwood Mac, Rumours is off the table. Sorry there, because I know there'd be no point in doing the list there. We'd already be done, one and done. So here we go. We'll start out with some of the lighter hitters, like The Cars debut or Aerosmith Toys in the Attic with Walk This Way and Sweet Emotion.
3: Cars debut. I think it's kind of underrated because, man, that album is good front to back.
2: Yes, like, no skips. Yeah. And it was so ahead of its time, most people assumed it was an 80s album. All right. The Cars or another classic debut, Boston.
3: Ooh.
2: I know.
3: Two of my faves. I'll go with Boston.
2: Yes. Again, I think we play every song off that album, and there aren't many albums you can say that about, that we play, like, every single cut. It was a banger, top to bottom. Boston or AC/DC Highway to Hell?
3: Oh, man. Yeah. Talk about an era for music here.
2: It really is. Maybe the best.
3: I'll go with AC/DC. I mean, I don't get through junior high and high school weights without that album, so.
2: Exactly. AC/DC or Bruce Springsteen, Born to Run?
3: Ooh. Big fan of the Born to Run album. I'll go with that.
2: The Boss. And, you know, I would be insulted if you didn't pick him.
3: Right.
2: Bruce or the Rolling Stones, Exile on Main Street?
3: Ooh, what's that have on it? I can't remember.
2: Tumble and Dice, Happy.
3: All right, I'll go with the Boss.
2: All right. Bruce or Van Halen's debut album?
3: Oh, man. Still the edge goes to the Boss.
2: Very nice. I wouldn't have been insulted if you picked Van Halen. That's another one with no skips on it. Bruce or the Eagles, Hotel California?
3: Yeah.
2: I know, right?
3: Hotel California, one of my favorite albums of all time, too. Yes. I'm going to give the edge to the Eagles here.
2: Yeah, I can't blame you there. And we're down to the two big heavy hitters. The Eagles or Led Zeppelin 4?
3: Whoa.
2: I know, right?
3: Still Hotel California.
2: Wow. We've got our first big upset there. And last but not least, the Eagles or Pink Floyd, Dark Side of the Moon?
3: Oh, man.
2: Yes.
3: Oh, man.
2: I know.
3: I don't think there's rock and roll history without that album. So Pink Floyd it is.
2: Maybe not just the best album of the 70s, but best of all time. There you go. Rumours, technically, I'm sure, is his number one. But other than that, Pink Floyd, Dark Side of the Moon, that's who's number one.
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4: With your Shrine Bowl Minute, I'm Doug Duda. The 68th Annual Shrine Bowl is set for Saturday at UNK's Foster Field. Kickoff at 4 o'clock. The head coaches always like to bring in their assistants and run their offense. And for Cam Lenhart of Bennington, you would assume with one of the state's all-time leading rushers the last couple of years, they would want to keep the ball on the ground. That's not necessarily the case. His former assistant and current Fort Calhoun coach, Zach Bird, will put the ball in the air.
5: While we do like to run the ball, his pass game, his knowledge in that is tremendous, and so we have to take advantage of the skilled guys that we have. They're fast. They catch the ball really well. You're crazy if you don't throw it to them.
4: And the team that probably will run the ball, the South Seward head coach, Jamie Opfer.
6: We want to run a football downhill. So that's the goal. I know it's probably not real typical, you know, for all-star games, there's typically a lot of spread and a lot of glitz and glamour. We won't be hard-nosed. We want to be different.
4: Tomorrow's game can be heard right here. And that is your Shrine Minute. I'm Doug Duda.
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2: 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Norfolk Catholic School has announced plans for a centennial celebration on July 25th, marking 100 years of Catholic education as an apostolate of Sacred Heart Parish. The celebration will replace the annual alumni reunion, typically held at the same time. Organizers say all alumni, past and present, families, current and former staff members, stakeholders, and community members are invited. On-campus tours will begin at 3:30, Mass at 5, followed by a burger bash. Those planning to attend the bash are asked to RSVP at norfolkcatholic.org. A free will donation is requested. A century-old Nebraska law is being replaced, aiming to help law enforcement across the state modernize operations and ease staffing shortages. Governor Jim Pillen has signed LB 1195, a bill designed to update jail supervision regulations. Since 1903, Nebraska law did not allow male jailers to supervise female inmates. State Senator Tanya Storer from Whitman says the restriction created a hurdle for small-town facilities struggling to find help.
11: They are hiring the most qualified applicants for those jobs rather than really having to zoom in and just fill staffing needs specifically with just female correction officers.
2: Opponents of the change have cited safety concerns, but Knox County Sheriff Don Henry says the world has changed with new technology since the original law was written. The new regulations will take effect July 17th. The Nebraska Passport Program has been underway for a month now. Its purpose is to help travelers discover Nebraska's hidden gems, such as Sixpence Gift Shop in Norfolk, where worker Nancy Palladna says they're already seeing an increase in visitors.
12: I think it's really great because it gets people to come in that haven't been in the store before or visiting different parts of the state and even local people that haven't been in the store.
2: Those who participate in the program use the Nebraska Passport app. They collect stamps at various locations and are eligible for a variety of prizes. The program runs through September 30th. That's your latest in news. For more, visit newschannelnebraska.com.
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2: 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Soak up some of that vitamin D, i.e. sunshine. Partly sunny, 87 today, low 62 tonight. Sunny, 92 tomorrow. Scattered thunderstorms, 82 for Sunday. Right now, 67.
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1: Dee Snider on his feud with Paul Stanley of Kiss.
2: I don't think I'm out of line to be say that I have an opinion and that I feel that the Ace Frehley impersonator playing guitar now is an insult to fans. Paul reacted to me making a statement. Anything negative about Kiss, I mean, you're not allowed to do that apparently, and decided to call me a wannabe and a buffoon, and I had to address that in an open letter to Paul, where I pretty much took him out at the knees.
3: I want

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1: Welcome to Hollywood. Shia LaBeouf has pled guilty to 3 counts of battery. The good news is this won't affect his Hollywood career because he no longer has one. There's an action comedy coming out this summer called Jason Statham Stole My Bike, where Jason will play himself. And yet I still don't think he has the acting chops to pull that off. Reality star Spencer Pratt from The Hills is running for mayor of L.A., and the situation from Jersey Shore may run for governor of New Jersey. You know what this is all leading up to. Congratulations, President Snooki.
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1: What is your most noticeable trait?
2: 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I do a lot of anonymous charity work with orphans. 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
1: Everyone is defined by the way they decorate their home. 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
1: If you could meet anyone from history, whom would it be and what would you say?
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0: Hey, you going to the comedy festival this year?
1: The what?
0: The Great American Comedy Festival.
1: What's that?
0: The festival they have every year that honors Johnny Carson?
1: Every year? Since when?
0: Like, 2008.
1: What? Where?
0: At the Johnny Carson Theater.
1: In Norfolk?
0: Yeah.
1: Well, who's performing?
0: Charlie Behrens is the headliner this year.
1: Charlie Behrens? I see his videos all the time. He's hilarious.
0: Right? They're also bringing in Bluebird Improv with Matt Walsh. And a bunch of other funny improvisers.
1: That's a pretty cool lineup.
0: And they bring in a bunch of other nationally known comics. They have a world-class magic and comedy show. And the adults-only late show at the District Event Center.
1: And this is in Norfolk?
0: Yeah.
1: Norfolk, Nebraska.
0: Yes. Look, go to their website, GreatAmericanComedyFestival.com. 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
1: Huh. You know, they really should publicize this festival more.
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4: Texas does it! 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
3: That's Beth Mowins on ESPN. Texas takes it in two as the Longhorns are national champions for the second straight year after taking down Texas Tech 4-1 in Game 2 of the Women's College World Series. The Red Raiders also runners up for the second year in a row.
5: They score! Seth Jarvis! Quiets the critics and ignites the crowd!
3: That's Sean McDonough on ESPN. The Stanley Cup Finals are tied at a game apiece after Seth Jarvis and his overtime goal lifted Carolina 4-3 over the Vegas Golden Knights. Game 3 set for Saturday night in Las Vegas. Nebraska pitcher Ty Horn will reportedly not return to the Huskers next season. In a cryptic Instagram post this week, Horn simply said, quote, "Thank you, Nebraska," end quote, with a heart emoji. Horn had 1 year of eligibility remaining. That's your latest in sports. For more, visit newschannelnebraska.com.
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Austin 316 says, you better not turn the channel during this 94 Rock Block. 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
3: Destructive winds is just deadly.
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8: 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Partly sunny, 87 for your Friday, low 62 tonight. Sunny and 92 tomorrow, but yes, scattered thunderstorms and 82 for Sunday. 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
2: With your Shrine Bowl Minute, I'm Doug Duda. The 68th Annual Shrine Bowl is set for Saturday at UNK's Foster Field. Kickoff at 4 o'clock. The head coaches always like to bring in their assistants and run their offense. And for Cam Lenhardt of Bennington, you would assume with one of the state's all-time leading rushers the last couple of years, they would want to keep the ball on the ground. That's not necessarily the case. His former assistant and current Fort Calhoun coach, Zach Bird, will put the ball in the air.
3: While we do like to run the ball, his pass game, his knowledge in that is tremendous, and so we have to take advantage of the skilled guys that we have. They're fast. They catch the ball really well. You're crazy if you don't throw it to them.
2: And the team that probably will run the ball, the South Seward head coach, Jamie Opfer.
4: We want to run the football. Running football downhill. So that's the goal. I know it's probably not real typical, you know, for all-star games, there's typically a lot of spread and a lot of glitz and glamour. We won't be hard-nosed. We want to be different.
2: Tomorrow's game can be heard right here. And that is your Shrine Minute. I'm Doug Duda.
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0: Hey, you going to the comedy festival this year?
1: The what?
0: The Great American Comedy Festival.
1: What's that?
0: The festival they have every year that honors Johnny Carson?
1: Every year? Since when?
0: Like 2008.
1: What? Where?
0: At the Johnny Carson Theater.
1: In Norfolk?
0: Yeah.
1: Well, who's performing?
0: Charlie Behrens is the headliner this year.
1: Charlie Behrens? I see his videos all the time. He's hilarious.
0: Right? They're also bringing in Bluebird Improv with Matt Walsh. And a bunch of other funny improvisers.
1: That's a pretty cool lineup.
0: And they bring in a bunch of other nationally known comics. They have a world-class magic and comedy show, and the adults-only late show at the District Event Center.
1: And this is in Norfolk?
0: Yeah.
1: Norfolk, Nebraska.
0: Yes. 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
1: Huh. You know, they really should publicize this festival more.
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5: 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Partly sunny and 87 for your Friday, low of 62 tonight. Sunny and 92 for Saturday. And we've got scattered thunderstorms on the way for Sunday with a high of 82. Right now, 72, this 94 Rock Block brought to you by Runza.
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0: 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Anyone? 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Bueller? 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
0: 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A fair to Midland Friday, partly sunny and 87, low of 62 tonight. A super sunny Saturday, high of 92 tomorrow. A stormy Sunday, scattered thunder boomers, and 82 Sunday afternoon. Right now, 76. 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

0: The Who wrapping up that 94 Rock Block, brought to you by Pierce Lockers, home of the Roggy Dogs. 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
12: A Northeast Nebraska hospital is under the microscope after an investigation by the Flatwater Free Press revealed that it paid the two highest salaries of any nonprofit in the state. The investigation found that Faith Health in Norfolk paid gastroenterologist Fadi Razouk nearly $5 million in 2024. Upper extremity surgeon Tristan Hartzell made $3.8 million. According to a ProPublica database, they each made considerably more than any other nonprofit employee in Nebraska that year. Razouk now works for a clinic in Texas. In a statement to the Flatwater Press, Faith leadership said it's challenging to recruit and retain doctors in Norfolk and that it sets salaries based on data. As at other hospitals, physicians can earn bonuses for hard work. You can read the full story in the local news section of our website. A century-old Nebraska law is being replaced, aiming to help law enforcement across the state modernize operations and ease staffing shortages. Governor Jim Pillen has signed LB 1195, a bill designed to update jail supervision regulations. Since 1903, Nebraska law did not allow male jailers to supervise female inmates. State Senator Tanya Storer from Whitman says the restriction created a hurdle for small-town facilities struggling to find help.
13: They are hiring the most qualified applicants for those jobs rather than really having to zoom in and just fill staffing needs specifically with just female correction officers.
12: Opponents of the change have cited safety concerns, but Knox County Sheriff Don Henry says the world has changed with new technology since the original law was written. The new regulations will take effect July 17th. Norfolk Catholic School has announced plans for a centennial celebration on July 25th, marking 100 years of Catholic education as an apostolate of Sacred Heart Parish. The celebration will replace the annual alumni reunion typically held at the same time. Organizers say all alumni, past and present, families, current and former staff members, stakeholders, and community members are invited. On-campus tours will begin at 3:30, Mass at 5, followed by a burger bash. Those planning to attend the bash are asked to RSVP at norfolkcatholic.org. A free will donation is requested. That's your latest in news. 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
14: 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The Big Red wins 3 titles. Michael Jordan gets 6 rings. That one chick ripped her top off when the U.S. won the Women's World Cup. 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

0: Noon on 94 Rock, brought to you by the District Event Center in Norfolk's River Point District. Days away from another great comedy show there, as American actor and comedian Jeff Dye taking the stage Tuesday from 6:30 to 8. A Tuesday night comedy show. What could be better, right? 6:30 to 8, so you're not going to have to be out and about too long that night, unless you want to be. But a great show. You won't want to miss it. This guy is hilarious. 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
5: 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Well, this afternoon, maybe a slight chance of a raindrop or two. Highs will top out around 88. Kind of humid out there tonight. Another slight chance of storms. Overnight lows dipping down to 60. Tomorrow looks mostly sunny and hotter. Highs near 90 by Sunday. Another shot of rain, about a 40% chance of a shower or a thunderstorm in the afternoon. News and weather anytime online at 94rock.fm.
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94 Rock. It was November of 1993. You were turning on your radio and first hearing this banger. It's Tom Petty on 94 Rock's 90s at Noon, brought to you by the District Event Center, Norfolk's River Point District.

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0: Melissa Etheridge there. 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
2: 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Since when?
1: Like 2008.
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1: Where?
2: At the Johnny Carson Theater. In Norfolk?
1: Yeah.
2: Well, who's performing?
1: Charlie Behrens is the headliner this year.
2: 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I see his videos all the time. He's hilarious.
1: 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They're also bringing in Bluebird Improv with Matt Walsh and a bunch of other funny improvisers.
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2: Huh. 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
2: 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Highs topping out around 90 tonight. Hot and humid. Well, not very hot, but humid for sure. A slight chance of showers and thunderstorms. And low around 60 degrees. Tomorrow, going to be the hot and humid temperatures with highs near 91. A little breezy tomorrow as well. Sunday, bringing a 40% chance of showers and thunderstorms. Highs in the mid-80s. Then next week, we're going to hit 100 degrees. 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

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Good afternoon. The T-Man hanging with you. It's National Veggie Burger Day. So it kind of resembles a holiday, but we all know it's not a holiday. 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

on the radio tomorrow. We got the Nebraska Shrine Bowl happening tomorrow afternoon, and we'll have coverage from Kearney starting at 3:30 right here on 94 Rock. 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

0: Jane's Addictions there, wrapping up that 94 Rock Block that was brought to you by Runza. 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
3: 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Slight chance of showers and thunderstorms. Skies will be cloudy and lows will fall down to 60 degrees. Tomorrow, sunny and hot, highs near 90. Sunday, better chance for rain, about a 40% chance of it. Highs near 85. By next week, though, we're going to hit highs around 100 degrees. Back into the music with a Pierce Locker's 94 Rock Block.
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A man named Richard is making the news because he's immune to tick-borne diseases, and ticks usually die when they bite him. It's crazy. He's an incredible scientific specimen and the least useful Avenger. 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
5: In Norfolk?
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5: 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He's hilarious.
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5: Norfolk, Nebraska.
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5: 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You know, they really should publicize this festival more.
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4: 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Tonight, slight chance of showers, partly cloudy skies, lows around 60. Tomorrow looks mostly sunny and hot, highs near 91, and a 40% chance of showers and thunderstorms on Sunday. 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
2: With your Shrine Bowl Minute, I'm Doug Duda. The 68th Annual Shrine Bowl is set for Saturday at UNK's Foster Field, kickoff at 4 o'clock. The head coaches always like to bring in their assistants and run their offense. And for Cam Lenhardt of Bennington, you would assume with one of the state's all-time leading rushers the last couple of years, they would want to keep the ball on the ground. That's not necessarily the case. His former assistant and current Fort Calhoun coach, Zach Bird, will put the ball in the air.
3: While we do like to run the ball, his pass game, his knowledge in that is tremendous, and so we have to take advantage of the skill guys that we have. They're fast. They catch the ball really well. You're crazy if you don't throw it to them.
2: And the team that probably will run the ball, the South Seward head coach, Jamie Opfer.
4: We want to run the football. Running football downhill. So that's the goal. I know it's probably not real typical. You know, for all-star games, there's typically a lot of spread and a lot of glitz and glamour. We won't be hard-nosed. We want to be different.
2: Tomorrow's game can be heard right here. And that is your Shrine Minute. I'm Doug Duda.
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6: 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Tonight, overnight lows will dip down to around 60. Could see a raindrop or two tomorrow. Sunny and hot, highs near 91. Sunday, 40% chance of showers, probably in the afternoon. Highs near 86. News and weather anytime online at 94rock.fm. 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

will strike down upon thee with great vengeance and furious anger those who attempt to poison and destroy 94 Rock, and you will know

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You can get your Clearwater Rodeo and concert tickets right here at our studios. 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
1: At the Johnny Carson Theater.
2: In Norfolk?
1: Yeah.
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1: Charlie Behrens is the headliner this year.
2: 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I see his videos all the time. He's hilarious.
1: Right? They're also bringing in Bluebird Improv with Matt Walsh. And a bunch of other funny improvisers.
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1: 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And the adults-only late show at the District Event Center.
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1: Yeah.
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2: Huh. You know, they really should publicize this festival more.
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11: Thank you very much. A Northeast Nebraska hospital is under the microscope after an investigation by the Flatwater Free Press revealed that it paid the two highest salaries of any nonprofit in the state. The investigation found that Faith Health in Norfolk paid gastroenterologist Fadi Razouk nearly $5 million in 2024. Upper extremity surgeon Tristan Hartzell made $3.8 million. According to a ProPublica database, they each made considerably more than any other nonprofit employee in Nebraska that year. Razouk now works for a clinic in Texas. In a statement to the Flatwater Press, Faith leadership said it's challenging to recruit and retain doctors in Norfolk and that it sets salaries based on data. As at other hospitals, physicians can earn bonuses for hard work. You can read the full story in the local news section of our website. A century-old Nebraska law is being replaced, aiming to help law enforcement across the state modernize operations and ease staffing shortages. Governor Jim Pillen has signed LB 1195, a bill designed to update jail supervision regulations. Since 1903, Nebraska law did not allow male jailers to supervise female inmates. State Senator Tanya Storer from Whitman says the restriction created a hurdle for small-town facilities struggling to find help.
12: They are hiring the most qualified applicants for those jobs rather than really having to zoom in and just fill staffing needs specifically with just female correction officers.
11: Opponents of the change have cited safety concerns, but Knox County Sheriff Don Henry says the world has changed with new technology since the original law was written. The new regulations will take effect July 17th. Norfolk Catholic School has announced plans for a centennial celebration on July 25th, marking 100 years of Catholic education as an apostolate of Sacred Heart Parish. The celebration will replace the annual alumni reunion, typically held at the same time. Organizers say all alumni, past and present, families, current and former staff members, stakeholders, and community members are invited. On-campus tours will begin at 3:30, Mass at 5, followed by a burger bash. Those planning to attend the bash are asked to RSVP at norfolkcatholic.org. A free will donation is requested. That's your latest in news. 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
1: Hey, Linda! You starting to see double yet? No? 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

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It's your 94 Rock Over Drive at 5, brought to you by Divots of Norfolk. The T-Man hanging with you in Genesis on 94 Rock.

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4: 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Tonight, overnight lows will dip down to 60. Could see a raindrop or two. Tomorrow, mostly sunny and hot. Highs near 91. A little breezy tomorrow afternoon. Sunday, 40% chance of showers and thunderstorms. Highs near 86. And by Monday, Tuesday, Wednesday, and Thursday, temperatures are going to surge upward. We'll see temperatures by Tuesday, Wednesday, and Thursday into the hundreds. News and weather anytime online at 94rock.fm.
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0: Hey, you going to the comedy festival this year?
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0: The Great American Comedy Festival.
1: What's that?
0: The festival they have every year that honors Johnny Carson?
1: Every year? Since when?
0: Like 2008.
1: What? Where?
0: At the Johnny Carson Theater.
1: In Norfolk?
0: Yeah.
1: Well, who's performing?
0: Charlie Behrens is the headliner this year.
1: Charlie Behrens? I see his videos all the time. He's hilarious.
0: Right? They're also bringing in Bluebird Improv with Matt Walsh. And a bunch of other funny improvisers.
1: That's a pretty cool lineup.
0: And they bring in a bunch of other nationally known comics. They have a world-class magic and comedy show. And the adults-only late show at the District Event Center.
1: And this is in Norfolk?
0: Yeah.
1: Norfolk, Nebraska.
0: Yes. Look, go to their website, GreatAmericanComedyFestival.com. You can buy tickets there, see their full lineup, even check out who's performed in the past.
1: Huh. You know, they really should publicize this festival more.
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0: Hey, you going to the comedy festival this year?
1: The what?
0: The Great American Comedy Festival.
1: What's that?
0: The festival they have every year that honors Johnny Carson?
1: Every year? Since when?
0: Like 2008.
1: What? Where?
0: At the Johnny Carson Theater.
1: In Norfolk?
0: Yeah.
1: Well, who's performing?
0: Charlie Behrens is the headliner this year.
1: Charlie Behrens? I see his videos all the time. He's hilarious.
0: Right? They're also bringing in Bluebird Improv with Matt Walsh and a bunch of other funny improvisers.
1: That's a pretty cool lineup.
0: And they bring in a bunch of other nationally known comics. They have a world-class magic and comedy show and the adults-only late show at the District Event Center.
1: And this is in Norfolk?
0: Yeah.
1: Norfolk, Nebraska.
0: Yes. Look, go to their website, GreatAmericanComedyFestival.com. You can buy tickets there, see their full lineup, even check out who's performed in the past.
1: Huh. You know, they really should publicize this festival more.
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